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Oh, that ain't working.

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2: Busted flat in Baton Rouge, waiting for a train.